0: sleep tonight. I still feel alive. You can call me irrelevant, insignificant. I won't call on you at all.
1: Die Hits von heute und die Songs deines Lebens. RP+.